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1: And Allen Ginsberg singing, America, why are your libraries full of tears? What's that sound? Everybody knows what's going down.

Arbi champion sound, Shantiku International and Dub Fever Band. 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